Carl Topolow led the Cleveland Pops Orchestra. That was an arrangement by Calvin Custer of a lot of well-known American tunes. He called it the American Frontier.

0: Klein's Wild Geese is on the program. We'll also hear Aaron Copland's ballet, Appalachian Spring, and the Symphony No. 2 by Jean Sibelius. We'll take you there next Wednesday, May 27th at 8 p.m. to hear these great pieces on the next edition of Ovations here on WCLV IdeaStream Public Media.
1: 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The Cakewalk Suite is taken from Kay's ballet, Cakewalk, which in turn was based on piano melodies of Louis Moreau Gottschalk. We travel back to 1958 for this recording by the Boston Pops under the baton of Arthur Fiedler.